front, I'm keeping on with my words so strong. Pure perfection from beginning to the end. I'm here once again, blow your mind with the rock in front. I'm keeping on with my words so strong. Pure perfection from beginning to the end. I'm here once again, blow your mind with the rock in front. I'm keeping on with my words so strong. Pure perfection from beginning to the end. I'm here once again, blow your mind with the rock in front. I'm keeping on with my words so strong. Pure perfection from beginning to the end. I'm here once again, blow your mind with the rock in front. I'm keeping on with my

0: produced records. These records were successful and produced considerable results. But the funds have been spent, and very well spent. And for this reason, we are now producing a new, unique record called
1: Up and Out. Respira. Suelta. Baila.
2: Okay.

I Need Your Loving. Cause you're trying to mess with a girl like me. Got a double P written on my teeth. Got a couple red stains on my teeth. Catriel, Paco Amoroso, Pink Panthers y Freda.

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1: 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Factor 90. La original.
2: We have already in the past produced records. These records were successful and produced considerable
1: results. Es el Club DJ.
2: But the funds have been spent and very well spent. And for this reason, we're now producing a new, unique

I Need Your Loving. Cause you don't feel kinda like me. Put a double P written on my D. A couple of my stars on my teeth. Catriel, Paco Amoroso, Pink Panthers y Fred Again.

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1: This is some of the lingua franca of the funk business. And people come from miles around with an almost religious devotion to get on down.